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0: something to be ashamed of, and I will tell you why in just a few. 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

0: as the summer draws to a close and you're a bit disappointed because you didn't have that fun getaway you were hoping for, don't feel bad. Matter of fact, you should feel quite good because you are in the majority. Because the number one thing Americans want to do on summer vacation is nothing at all. And 3/4 of us apparently have accomplished that. Resting and relaxing is not just important, but extremely important when people get extended periods of time off. The fact that most of us couldn't afford to go anywhere in the first place, well, that's purely coincidental.
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1: Yummy, yummy, yummy. I got love in my tummy.
2: Yeah, we've got food news today, and a brand new study says that people who love to eat meat gain more weight in most cases. I didn't think they needed a study to

0: confirm this. They could have just spent an afternoon with me over at the Golden Corral. Business Week magazine details how Taco Bell became the world's number one fast food franchise. However, that report came out in May. I think if it had come out after the explosive diarrhea epidemic, it might have detailed how Taco Bell became number two, and the joke would have just written itself. Oh, and there's a new study that says eating too much protein can shorten your life. Yet I am still waiting for science to discover that donuts will allow us to live forever.
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1: If you have ever gone to the doctor and got the feeling that he or she was sort of spacing out on you and just impatiently waiting for you to finish telling them what's wrong with you, you're not wrong. Only one in three doctors gives patients an adequate amount of time to describe their condition. And get this, patients typically only get an average of 11 seconds to speak before they are interrupted by their physician. Thankfully, though, these days there's plenty of other resources to help you self-diagnose, and a lot of us know our own body so we can figure out what the problem is. So nowadays, you don't even need those 11 seconds. All you have to do is walk into your doctor's office, hand him a list, and utter three simple words. These drugs now.
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1: Chuck E. Cheese is for kids, not adults. 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And later on, I hope you did not get caught up in this mess. I am sure it was quite costly back then, but 11 years later, something tells me you are still paying for it.
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1: Emergency responders in Vernon, Connecticut were called to an elementary school for a rather odd rescue last Saturday afternoon. When they arrived, they found a 40-year-old man had become stuck in a tube slide. He was wedged in there with his body positioned sideways, folded at the waist, which tells me he went in butt first. In order to rescue the man, firefighters removed a section of the slide, and he was out of there in about 30 minutes and assessed by EMS right there on the scene, but declined further treatment or transport to a local emergency room. Not because he wasn't injured, but because he was embarrassed.
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4: 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And you tell me that

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1: What's going on in entertainment? Sean Penn just turned 66 years old. Let me run down the women in his life who have included Elizabeth McGovern, Madonna, Robin Wright, and Charlize Theron. If those weren't accomplishments enough, I understand he's also a pretty good actor. On this day in 1987, Rolling Stone magazine proclaimed Sgt. Pepper's Lonely Hearts Club Band from the Beatles as the best album made during the last 20 years. It is clear to me that they never ever even considered the greatest hits of David Hasselhoff. Oh, and Barbie 2 may never see the light of day, and that has millions of fans disappointed. And it's not even a matter of actor compensation, but star Margot Robbie's desire for a better back end, which I did not think was possible.
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1: Have they ever really recovered? I'm afraid to point my browser in that direction and find out for myself. 11 years ago, Ashley Madison hackers revealed the account details and login information for some of their 32 million users. Now, if you don't know, that's the social networking site for married individuals who are seeking partners for illicit affairs. But it turned out that most of the women these guys thought they were talking to were fake. I think the only thing worse than getting caught cheating has got to be getting caught cheating with a bot. Or someone you thought was a hot blonde named Wendy. It turned out to be a sweaty fat hacker named Vladimir.
0: It's Writin' with Rowdy.
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1: Poisonous spiders sent straight to your home. 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
2: Did you even know you could buy poisonous spiders online? Apparently you can, and they'll just ship them to you overnight if you like. Mark Anthony Kirby of Merseyside, England, just had to have one. So the 38-year-old put his credit card down and bought not one, but several, which were delivered to him in a matter of days. Shortly after their arrival, Mark began to experience flu-like symptoms and within a week had shuffled off his mortal coil. The autopsy revealed his official cause of death was a spider bite.
0: Riding with the Rowdy.
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1: Major companies, including Google, are bringing back in-person job interviews to combat AI cheating. Apparently, the only way to prove you're not using ChatGPT is to show up and disappoint those people in person. We've all heard of 6 degrees of separation, but Facebook says that its research is showing that Facebook people are actually separated by only 3.5 degrees. I don't know about you, but me, I've got absolutely no desire to be that close to most people. Oh, and how about you? Are you one of them? I know I am. 28% of Americans say they use online grocery shopping at least once a month. I think what I love about it most is that there is no chance at all that my personal trainer will ever see me taking advantage of the day-old donuts.
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1: We live in an age of incredible scientific breakthroughs and breathtaking stupidity, too. During last week's eclipse in Europe, both NASA and the Weather Channel felt compelled to assure people that the Earth would not lose gravity for 7 seconds, as had been widely rumored. NASA patiently explained that eclipses don't affect gravity, and the Weather Channel practically begged their viewers, you know this really isn't going to happen, right? It does make me feel bad for those entities that had to spend considerable time and resources to put something like this out in the first place. You got NASA, put a man on the moon, but apparently still has to explain why we won't float off the couch.
0: It's Riding with Rowdy.
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1: Standing 6'5", I worry very little about my height, but there are plenty of people who do concern themselves if they are shorter than most. And you know what, I get that. 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Of course, you need to keep in mind the side effects of such a procedure, which include blood clots, chronic pain, joint issues, and potential death, most of which could be avoided. You just kept a step stool or a old milk crate handy.
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0: 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The new car, truck, or SUV you've been dreaming of is waiting on you now at Walker.
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1: Time for our stupid criminal of the day. And I got a feeling we're going to see this guy's story on that TV show. I could have got away with it real soon. Police in Germany had no leads in a local robbery, so they turned to social media for some assistance. They shared details of the incident and shortly thereafter began to receive emails from the thief himself, mocking them for inaccuracy, describing his height, his age, and other critical details. But what the crook did not know is that the police department had their very own cyber crimes unit, and they traced the crook's email.

0: apartment, where he was arrested later that same day.
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1: Hey, before we go, let me tell you about this school district in New York State that has paused their plan to introduce a $60,000 humanoid robot named Sally into high school classrooms. Parents and teachers alike raise concerns about privacy, replacing real educators, and the manufacturer's connection to a sister company that makes adult companion dolls. And you know darn good and well that would have made parent-teacher night.

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1: It was back in 63 when eating my cooking got the better of me, so I asked this little girl I was going with to be my wife. Well, she said she would, so I said I do. But I'd have said I wouldn't if I'd have just knew how saying I do was gonna screw up all of my life. Well, the first few years weren't all that bad. I'll never forget the good times we had, cause I'm reminded every month when I send her the child support. Well, it wasn't too long till the lust all died, and I'll admit I wasn't too surprised the day I come home and found my suitcase sitting out on the porch. Well, I tried to get in, she changed the lock. Then I found this note taped on the mailbox that said, "Goodbye, Turkey, my attorney will be in touch." So I decided right then and there I was gonna do what's right, give her her fair share. But brother,

ain't heard nothing yet. Why, they give her the color television set, then they give her the house, the kids, and both of the cars. See? Well, then they start talking about child support, alimony, and the cost of the court. Didn't take me long to figure out how far in the toilet I was. I'm telling you, they have made a mistake, cause it adds up to more than this cowboy makes. Besides, everything I've ever had worth taking, they've already took. While she's living like a queen on alimony, I'm working two shifts.

0: I let my wife told it I'm gonna be carrying food stamps. 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I'm gonna be Jeff. That's not funny, huh?
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From the Walker, Chrysler, Dodge, Jeep, and Ram of Hurricane Studios. 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

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Just stay, if you don't mind, please. Thank you. Sugarland and Crash and You, we are live this morning in Morgantown at WVU Medicine Golisano Children's, or KWS Cares for Kids Radiothon. 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

looking forward to seeing that Alan Jackson special. NBC says they're going to have a big special based around his final farewell concert back in May. We're going to see that sometime before the end of the year. Superstar Country, this is 96.1 K.

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0: Superstar Country 96.1 KWS Crash. Getting ready to welcome Jason Aldean to the Coliseum. That big make good show from back in January. Finally here tomorrow night. Here's Jason.
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WVU Medicine Galisano Children's in Morgantown. This crash, looking at a high today of 80 with thunderstorms. It is 68.

Superstar Country 96.1 KWS, Troy and Eddie, Montgomery Gentry, and Couldn't Change Me. Good morning, this crash. Thunderstorms, 80 is the high today. It is 68, 100% chance of special radio coming your way today and tomorrow, our annual Cares for Kids Radiothon. And we're here live at WVU Medicine, Golisano.

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And if you want to make a donation, a lot of these early donations over the past few days, thank you, WVU Kids, 34984. 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Some unforgettable moments. And you and I are going to be making some history. And so glad to have you along here for our Cares for Kids Radiothon. It is proudly

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1: I pledge allegiance to the flag of the United States of America and to the republic for which it stands, one nation, under God, indivisible, with liberty and justice for all.

0: It is Ronnie Dunn doing the honors this morning for Superstar Country 96.1 KWS. Good morning, this crash. 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Showers, thunderstorms today. 80 going to be the high. It is 69 at 96.1 KWS.
1: Well, I pulled out of Pittsburgh rolling down the eastern seaboard. I've got my diesel wound up and she's running like I never before.

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0: 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Mr. Cool Conway getting it going here this morning. Hello, how are you? It is Crash. And we're looking at 80 degrees for the high today. Showers, thunderstorms, 69 this morning. We are live in Morgantown, taking a big show on the road. Our Cares for Kids Radiothon just getting going here, benefiting WVU Medicine, Golisano Children's. We're looking for that first donation to kick us off this morning. Miracle Maker, that could be you. Yes, a Miracle Maker, just $15 a month. And if you do that this morning, right now, this hour, to get us going, we're going to get you into the drawing for the Mountaineer VIP Experience you've been hearing about, which is the big season opener September 5th. 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Also, that one-time donation will go towards that as well. 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

0: 96.1 KWS. There he is, Billy Dean. We just disagree. Good morning, it's Crash. Showers, thunderstorms. Yeah, another rainy day today. It's 69 degrees this morning, going to a high of 80. I think we can all agree one of the most special times of the year happening right now. And it's all for the West Virginia kids. WVU Medicine, Golisano Children's. That's where we are live this morning. The big show is here. Our KWS Mobile Studios with Panhandle Cleaning and Restoration, bringing you everything you need to know about the Radiothon today, our Cares for Kids Radiothon. And I'm glad you're here this morning. 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WVU Kids 34984. That's the text line right there. In fact, you text me this morning, I'll text you back that link, and you can make your $15 a month commitment to us, or you can give us a one-time donation. 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WVU Kids 34984, or you can call us. 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We'd love to hear from you. 877. That's 877-719-KIDS. 719-5437. Some folks we have to thank quickly before we toss it over to our friend Logan Scott here in a second. The Stike team at Wealth Enhancement Group, thank you for making it all possible for us again this year. Our phone lines being manned by Best Virginia Heating and Cooling. Panhandle Cleaning Restoration, they got us covered on the text line in the mobile studio this morning. Our tote board, courtesy of GoMart, and Polka Valley, our friends at Polka Valley, giving those fun giggle breaks you're going to be hearing this hour and pretty much during the whole radiothon. So with that, we're going to send it over to our friend Logan Scott with our sister station V100, very special interview.
1: It's the WVRC Media Cares for Kids Radiothon. Joining me is Amy Bush, CAO at WVU Medicine Golisano Children's. Now, it's been quite a year for the hospital as it's transitioned to WVU Medicine Golisano Children's. Now, what does this growth mean for patients across the state?
2: What a year, indeed. Last October, when the official announcement came out of Mr. Golisano's generous gift, just extremely exciting and grateful time as we continue to grow not only our children's hospital here in Morgantown, but bringing care closer to the home communities with our regional hospital partners and the clinics that we have across the state and the region so that we can truly continue to help build healthier futures. We can make it easier on the families during, you know, stressful times, and also for things like wellness and preventative care that we want to make sure that we have close to home for the kids. So this gift just helps us continue on our path to build those healthier futures.
1: Now, the team here is so dedicated to our kids and expectant mothers. What is it about them that makes WVU Medicine Golisano Children so special?
2: Now, I think the most important thing is our team works to deliver care in a manner that they would want for their own family and their own kids. We have this saying every day, it's for the kids, and we just want to be that bright spot in helping the kids and their families more expectant moms navigate during the times where, you know, there's a new birth and hopefully all is well, and during times when unexpected things happen with illness. And so we have this saying, we care big, and we want to make sure that we're taking care of those that entrust us with their care as we would our own family.
1: The hospital may be in Morgantown, but WVU Medicine Golisano Children's continues to grow across the state. Why is it so important that the care reaches all of West Virginia and the surrounding region?
2: What we know is when we can bring care closer to home, especially focusing on preventive and wellness, but also in times of illness, that when there's that need, it's also a stress on the families too. And so to the extent that we can help lessen the drive to get the same level of care and expertise, that is our goal. And so as we continue to expand our regional hubs at our larger system hospitals, we also want to make sure we're providing that care at our community hospitals, so that access is there, it's the same team, and it also helps lower that cost of travel and the time and the other stressors that families just don't need.
1: And what is the next step for WVU Medicine Golisano Children's to continue to expand care?
2: We know we've got some really exciting things in the works right now. We are in the process of building out our remaining 7 shelled beds from when we initially opened. So early winter, we're going to be opening 3 additional beds in our NICU and 4 additional beds in our cardiac pediatric intensive care epilepsy monitoring area. So that's right here, you know, on site. And, you know, this past January, we opened our new clinic on the 10th floor. We're also working on efforts to expand things in our surgical services service line, and a lot of wonderful new faculty joining our hospital that are very subspecialized. 2 new neuro-oncologists that just recently joined our team that can help those kids in need of things like neuro-oncology. And then we continue to expand our presence with a new clinic that's going to be coming at the start of the new year in Wheeling that'll have imaging and lab and urgent care, pediatric specialty care. We continue to add to our services in Charleston at Thomas Memorial Hospital, and just numerous places that we are working to continue to, you know, have growth for the kids.
1: And for those listening at home, how do their donations make a difference for children who are receiving care?
2: You know, so this is the 4th year of our radiothon, and we're grateful to all of you as our partners. And I would say every dollar helps, whether it's a gas card, it's a meal card, it's additional housing for families who have extended family who can't stay back, whether it's that next piece of special equipment or technology or something specific like helping families with some other need that they might have during, you know, a child's cancer treatment or whatever it might be. We put each of these dollars that we raise to great use, and we just appreciate. And, you know, also things like child life. We want to make things as normal as possible when they're here. So the events that we have for the kids, the football parties, the parades at holiday time, you know, trick or treat, all the things go into making this hospital here and around the state and the region what it is. And all these dollars go toward that.
1: That's Amy Bush, CAO at WVU Medicine Galisano Children's. 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
0: Okay, thanks, Logan, from our sister station, V100. 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I want to be a miracle maker. 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

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Good morning. How are you? It's Crash. 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Showers, thunderstorms.

0: 30 years. Timothy McGraw there and Crash at you and showers, thunderstorms. Going to 80 for the high today, 71, 100% chance of special moments happening today and tomorrow at WVU Medicine Golisano Children's, our Cares for Kids Radiothon. 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We always hear remarkable stories from the kids, the patients, and the moms and the dads. And no exception this year. Let's hear from Billy, Leo, and Braden.
1: Three of my sons attend the Neurodevelopmental Center. My life revolves around, you know, having appointments and their needs.
2: We know having a child with developmental differences or needing some additional support is already very stressful. It can be sometimes even stigmatizing, so having an integrated clinic does make patient care better. So having a place where there are physicians that can do diagnosis, therapists that can do speech therapy, occupational therapy, physical therapy, and our applied behavioral analysis therapy.
1: It's a relief, honestly, to know that if there's a problem, I have this group to reach out to, and they will help me every step of the way. You don't have that judgment at all. We don't kind of feel out of place and like everyone's looking at us.
2: Melanie and her three sons have been coming here for 5 years. It's been great watching their family grow and develop, and all three children have really progressed over the years.
1: There's just something about the people here that I would not go anywhere else. I could move 3 more hours away and I would still drive all the way here for them to see Dr. Huss in D.C. because they're just pretty amazing. And they care about our kids, and our kids love them as if they're, you know, extended aunts, uncles, and cousins. So it's really amazing that it's more like a family than

0: like a family than, you know, a provider and client relationship.
1: All right, there you go. So that's what we're trying to get done today. That's what it's all about during our Cares for Kids Radiothon. We have something extra special going for the next hour. And if you will make that donation, we're looking for 16 miracle makers, all right? $15 a month makes you a miracle maker, a superstar miracle maker at that. 16 of those folks will help us. We're looking to give direct family assistance this morning. 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

There is a proud West Virginian right there, Mr. Brent Peasley on Superstar Country, 96.1 KWS. Good morning, this crash. Looking at showers, thunderstorms to come today. 80s will be the high. It is 71, making us proud this morning. Thank you for the donations. Our KWS Cares for Kids Radiothon. 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And we're looking for a miracle maker, or two, or maybe in this case we only need six this time around. We have a shopping goal. The direct family assistance, which means the hospital provides gas cards and hotel stays and meal vouchers for families. And by the way, no child ever is turned away, regardless of their ability to pay here at the hospital. So we asked, and you've stepped up. Thank you. We needed 16 miracle makers at $15 a month, or roughly $3,000, to cover the cost of these direct family assistant gas cards, hotel stays, and meal vouchers. And we have six. So we only need, actually we've had 10, so thank you. We need six to go. We have 10 miracle makers so far. Thank you, the one-time donations. We're about 1,800 short now, so six miracle makers. And if that's you, $15 a month, you are a superstar miracle maker. 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

96.1 KWS, Mark Chestnut there, and going to get a life. Crash, you, good morning. Showers and thunderstorms, a pretty good shot. We're going to see those today. It is 80, the afternoon high, and right now it is 71, and 100% chance of some special moments happening. A lot of special moments happening already. You can hear it in the background there. WVU Medicine, Golisano Children's, that's where we are this morning. Our 96.1 KWS Cares for Kids Radiothon. And we got folks we need to thank. The Steich team at Wealth Enhancement Group, thank you very much. 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Thank you guys so much. 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Tote board, very important. Yes, Go Mart, thank you. And Giggle Breaks, you're going to be hearing. Polka Valley, more than just a bank, on board with us. All right, so here's what we have going.

0: And we have eight, so we only need eight more. 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

0: 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Showers, thunderstorms.
1: I had
0: today.
1: Been sitting at the edge of the pool with the kids, and I walked away with my daughter for a few minutes, and the second I walked away, I heard the whistles blow, and I saw them pulling Jackson out of the water. It was like very obvious that he was not breathing. And then there just happened to be a pediatric ICU, a PICU nurse.
2: He was literally 10 feet away from me when they pulled him out of the pool, and I looked at my husband, and I was like, that's not a good color.
1: It was several days before he was fully not intubated anymore and could actually talk. His voice was pretty weak at first.
3: In this patient's care, we have to think of the people in trauma unit and how they interplay with the children's hospital. We are very proud that this worked so fine, because when building a children's hospital, it's one thing to put in a nice brick and mortar building, but only the people bring the skills and the love and in the end the care they need.
4: But I was just incredibly impressed with not just the doctors and the nurses, but even the cleaning, you know, the people that would come in, their attention to care.
1: The whole time that we were at Children's, the nurses and doctors and everyone were super, super supportive. Anything we needed, I mean, I felt like they took care of Jackson as if it was their own child laying there.
0: Yeah, there you go. Jackson's mom and dad. Special, special story there. And I hope that you're starting to get where we're coming from as far as what we need from you, which is a Superstar Miracle Maker donation this morning. We have, we've got, like 11 minutes. Yeah, 11 minutes to go here. A shopping goal this hour. We're looking to buy gas cards, or actually to help buy gas cards and hotel stays and meal vouchers. The hospital needing your donations to make sure that parents like Jackson's mom and dad have what they need when they're here. Gas, hotel, meals. $3,000 is what it's going to cost to cover the rest of the year. That is 16 Miracle Makers at $15 a month. And I've done the math for you. We have 11, so we only need five. Five more Miracle Makers. So if you want to do that this morning, you'd really help us out and come through. We're about $900 away from the goal. So here's how you donate. WVU Kids 34984. 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

great running Millsap there. He can still hit those high notes at 80-plus years old. Amazing guy. Good morning, this crash. Showers, thunderstorms, 80 is going to be the high today. It is 71, and we've got the big show live in Morgantown this morning, the WVU Medicine Golisano Children's for our KWS Cares for Kids Radiothon. We've been talking about this shopping goal. The shopping goal is direct family assistance. And what that means is providing gas cards, hotel stays, meal vouchers for parents making their way here to the hospital in Morgantown. And we need $3,000 to cover the rest of the year. We started out needing 16 miracle makers at $15 a month. We have 14. We only need two more folks, two more miracle makers. So you want to be a superstar miracle maker this morning? I know we can make it happen here in Charleston. All right, miracle maker, $15 a month commitment, or even a one-time donation is going to help us. So let's make this happen. Let's hit this shopping goal, the very first goal of the Radiothon here in 2026. Text us. 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

0: Car Country 96.1 KWS. Good morning. This is Crash. Glad you're here. Thank you for having us on. 80 degrees. Going to be the high today. It's 71 right now. Our KWS Cares for Kids Radiothon, WVU Medicine, Golisano Children's rolling on. We asked you to help us out. You did. Thank you. Thank you very much. We got the $3,000 raised, that particular goal we were looking for, to provide those gas cards and all of those services to the moms and dads and the families coming to the hospital. You made that happen. We got all 16 of those miracle makers a couple of minutes ago, so thank you for making that happen. We're going to be talking now this morning. This is such a great part of the radiothon to actually hear from the moms and dads and the parents and the families of some of the kids that have been through the doors here at WVU Medicine Golisano Children's. This time we hear from Carter's mom and dad.
1: It's a typical 4th of July weekend, and they were riding go-karts within their parameter that they were supposed to be in, and they took one more lap, him and one of his friends that was with him, and that's when he ended up veering off the road and running into the gate.
2: We went to Thomas, and there was a lady standing at the ambulance door, and her face was set at all. She was scared.
3: When I saw the CT scan, the amount of damage to the lung, I knew instantly that he needed to be sent to a pediatric center of excellence for his trauma care. My fear was is that he was going to end up having to be on ECMO or, you know, have major lung surgery because of the extent of injury to his lung.
1: He was going to have to transport us to Morgantown, and then we were like, oh gosh, this is big.
4: In Carter's case, the impact was so strong that ribs broke and the ends of the rib pierced the lungs, and that with the compression led to severe lung injury and bleeding.
1: So, I mean, within 9 hours, he had already had an emergency surgery, and we had already drove 3 hours to Morgantown.
2: Dr. Wright came in and finally said he's going to be okay.
1: Every single person we ran into in Morgantown was amazing, and from the nurses to the doctor, I mean, every single person that we ran into in Morgantown.
4: Yeah, Carter's story is a great example of how things come together and what it takes to take care of a complex patient.
1: Thank you for saving my son's life. I mean, honestly, if it wouldn't have been for the team in Morgantown, then we wouldn't have Carter anymore.
5: If they wouldn't be there, then I wouldn't be here. Because thank you for saving my life. I just, thank you, just, I love you.
0: What we're doing this morning. Carter, you're hearing it from Carter and his mom and dad. So you want to become a superstar miracle maker? I hope so after hearing that. $15 a month or a one-time donation, we'll take it this morning. WVU Kids 34984. Text me. I'll text you a link to make that donation. Also 877-719-KIDS. That's 877-719-5437. So make that donation right now as we head.
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1: Good morning. It is 2 o'clock already. Showers, thunderstorms today. 80 going to be the high. 72 at 96.1 KWS.

Superstar Country 96.1 KWS, Randy, Teddy, and Jeff. Collectively, we know him as Alabama. And love in the first degree, guilty as charged. Good morning. This is Crash. Showers, thunderstorms. Looking at, 80 today? Yeah, we'll take that. Right now, it is 71 degrees. And our WVU Medicine Galisano Children's Cares for Kids Radiothon is rolling on. Oh, it's going to be so good this hour because it is a power hour. And what does that mean? Well, it means that GoMart is going to be matching those Miracle Maker donations or those one-time donations between now and 9 o'clock. So matching dollar for dollar anything donated this hour. So we're talking about 15 Miracle

0: Let's make it happen here, courtesy of our friends at GoMart. It's our KWS Cares for Kids Radiothon 2026 edition, and we're live at the hospital this morning. Folks we need to thank. 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The tote board, the all-important tote board. 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

0: Country 96.1 KWS. There he is, Travis Tritt. Good morning, this crash. Showers, thunderstorms. We're at 72 this morning, going to 80 for the high today. 100% chance of very special moments happening. I think you can hear it happening, the magic happening as I speak. Cares for Kids Radiothon, WVU Medicine, Golisano Children's in Morgantown is where we are this morning. And we are doing a power hour. And what that means is, thanks to our friends at GoMart, 15, at least 15 miracle makers. That means a commitment of $15 a month or a one-time donation by 9 o'clock. And thanks to GoMart, they're going to match dollar for dollar anything donated this hour by 9 a.m. So very easy math here. I think you'll get it. $15, your $15 a month becomes $30. You want to donate $100? Thank you. It's $200,000. Extra thank you becomes $2,000. So again, a power hour happening right now, courtesy of our friends at GoMart. And always love sharing the stories. And we've got to share a very special story now, Charlie and Ruthie's story.
1: They were born at 24 weeks. We became the permanent foster home, and then we adopted them.
2: By trade, I'm a medical assistant. That's what I was doing when we first started with the girls, when we first got them. The medical facility that I worked for in Pennsylvania just didn't have it, whereas here at WVU, it's like, oh no, we've got that.
3: When I think about what it means to a family, it means traveling here one time to see multiple different types of doctors. That is much better for a family just to come and get everything here in one place.
4: Care goes far beyond treatment of a patient, especially in children. Pediatric care seems to be endless in terms of how far we can go.
2: I could never actually put into words how much this hospital has done for us, has done for my daughters.
1: There's no sense of this is just a job. The level of care, unmatched. They're phenomenal.
0: Charlie and Ruthie's story this morning. It's a power hour. Let's match those dollars for dollars, courtesy of GoMart. You can hear it. It's happening right now. So thank you. Two ways to make the donation this morning. Text us, WVU Kids 34984, or you can call us on the phone here. 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Become a superstar miracle maker, $15 a month. It's going to make it happen here, and we're going to match it dollar for dollar, courtesy of GoMart and other

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0: 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Good morning, this crash. Our Cares for Kids Radiothon, WVU Medicine, Galisano Children's. We are live. The big show is live in Morgantown this morning. And we've got to thank all of our miracle makers, superstar miracle makers coming through for us. And so far here, six this hour. We need nine more miracle makers or one-time donations. 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We add 15 to that because our friends at GoMart doing a power hour. 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We've got 21 minutes to go. Miracle Makers, come on. 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

0: 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Trent, thank you for being here with us.
1: Thanks for having me.
0: You were mentioning a second ago, it's the first time you've been to the hospital.
1: Oh, it's beautiful here. It's impressive. And, of course, that backdrop behind us is perfect. You got the football field.
0: Yeah.
1: It's great to see. And here we are getting ready for football season. So.
0: Yeah, definitely on its way, man. Just a few days away here from Coastal Carolina. It's going to be a great kickoff.
1: Yeah. Oh, yeah, for sure. Yep.
0: Panhandle Cleaning and Restoration. Again, you all have been with us now. It's, I think, the third big year that you've helped us out with the Radiothon. What's special about about this particular event that you know, the Panhandle steps up every year and says, hey, we want to be a part of this?
1: Absolutely. So we do love giving back to the community, and we love being a sponsor year after year. It's just a great thing for the community, and we love to do it. So
0: yeah, you guys have been busy, in particular in Charleston.
1: Yes, we've been busy the last couple months, really, all over the state of West Virginia. It's just devastating to see this flooding. When you watch it on TV and you see it in different states, different regions, it really hits home when it's in your backyard.
0: Yeah.
1: But we take pride in being able to step in and help these families, help these communities, and get them back on their feet.
0: No doubt. This is really cool to watch this in real time. We need five more miracle makers, and what's happening is it's a power hour from our friends at GoMart, so donate $15 a month, you become a superstar miracle maker. Guess what? That magically becomes $30. Or you give us a $100 one-time pledge, all of a sudden that's $200. $1,000 becomes $2,000. So it's we're seeing all these donations starting to really come in now with 11 minutes to go in our power hour, courtesy of our friends at GoMart. Trent, with Panhandle Cleaning and Restoration, again, we just can't thank you guys enough for helping us out every single year.
1: Absolutely. Thank you for having me. I appreciate it.
0: Two ways you can donate this morning are WVU Kids 349. 984. 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

Good morning, it's Crash, our Cares for Kids Radiothon. He is rolling this morning. 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We are live at WVU Medicine, Golisano Children's. 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

0: Superstar Country 96.1 KWS. Billy Currington there and crashing you. And I'm in Morgantown. You're in Charleston and the surrounding area this morning. So we're glad you're here for the KWS Cares for Kids Radiothon live from WVU Medicine. Galisano Children's. I've got to do a quick check here and let everybody know who our sponsors are this year, because they always step up for us every year and we couldn't do this without them. The Stike team at Wealth Enhancement Group. Title sponsor this year, always there for us. So Ed and the team there, thank you so much. 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Tote board, that's an important thing. We're keeping an eye on that today. Our friends at GoMart. And those giggle breaks, you know, that you're hearing throughout the day, hopefully making you smile and laugh. Polka Valley, more than just a bank, sponsoring those this morning. I have Regina Scott with me from the Family Advisory Council. Good morning.
1: Good morning.
0: You are one of these amazing stories in that you're working now with the hospital because of family.
1: Correct. Yes. I was inspired to try to work here at Children's after my daughter was born at 25 weeks gestation and just 14 ounces. Wow. She spent 4 months here in the NICU back in 2013. So very happy to be now in a position to help better the programs, processes, and bridge the gap between our care teams and our patients and families so we can better it for all involved.
0: Yeah, absolutely. What a great story. So daughter's doing fine?
1: She's doing wonderful. Just started seventh grade. Thank you.
0: There you go. Is everybody back to class here just like in Charleston?
1: Yes,
0: right?
1: Yeah. Yes, okay. Just this week.
0: Well, very cool. Well, we need to let folks know how to donate. We've got two different ways you can do this. And WVU Kids 34984 has really been kind of the text line's kind of been driving it this morning. But still, two people can call us. If you don't want to do it on text, just call us at 877-719-KIDS. That's 877-719-5437. This is not your first year with the Radiothon, obviously, right?
1: No, I've done it a couple times, yeah. But very grateful for all of your teams being here each year. It's such a big day. And I did want to mention that we do have a Family Advisory Council here at Children's.
0: Right.
1: So it's where volunteer parents and older patients can come and have these meetings with us throughout the year to give feedback on programs, processes, projects, all of that. So if anyone would be interested in joining or donating to our Family Supply Closet directly, they can do so. So
0: okay.
1: Reach out to us.
0: Okay, very good. Website? I mean, is that the...
1: Yes, okay. Website's the greatest. It is being upgraded right now, so if you need an interim, they can reach out to regina.scott@wvumedicine.org.
0: Easy to remember. Thank you, Regina Scott, Family Advisory Council. Great story. I appreciate you coming by this morning.
1: Thank you.
0: All right, keep those donations coming. WVU Kids 34984.

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Good morning, this crash. WVU Madison. Alessano Children's. Our Cares for Kids Radiothon is rolling on. Turn up Mr. Eddie

0: for Star Country, 96.1 KWS. Lovely Patty and Loveless there. James and Shekels and James. It's coming up on 10 o'clock. Chapel is in next for the midday. And got to thank you. Thank you so much. This has been a special experience. My first time ever at WVU Medicine Golisano Children's morning show this morning. There again, back here again tomorrow, and thank you for the donations. Our Cares for Kids Radiothon, we've got folks we need to thank. We got a ton of them here. Our friends Ed Steik and the Steik team at Wealth Enhancement Group, always coming through as our title sponsor. Phone line, Best Virginia Heating and Cooling, manning those phones for us this morning. Our KWS Mobile Studios and the text line, Panhandle Cleaning and Restoration, Tote Board, very important, yes, the Tote Board, very important for Radiothon. GoMart handling that, and those fun giggle breaks you've been getting all morning here, hopefully putting a smile on your face, courtesy of Polka Valley, more than just a bank. Here's why we do what we do. We love hearing from the parents. And this particular case is going to be Audrey and her mom.
1: My husband came home and said, Audrey was walking today and she said she couldn't breathe. And I was like, well, that's strange. So we called our family physician. He draws her labs and her hemoglobin was 4. We were admitted immediately. She started chemo within 12 hours. And it was 2.5 years of treatment from April of 2022 until July of 2024.
2: Here we can treat almost every pediatric cancer that occurs, and we have the infrastructure, the medication, the people, the expertise to do it well.
3: The whole team of doctors and nurses and you know, even down to the custodial staff here, they recognize that you're in this really difficult situation, and the care was absolutely amazing.
2: Childhood leukemia in the 1950s, even 60s, it was a death sentence. Now we're sitting in the low 90s for a lot of the leukemias, which is just absolutely wonderful.
4: I love now that I can just like ride my bike anytime and I could go on a hike whenever I want. I've been on a hike on Seneca Rocks.
1: She is a star. She's very strong.

0: She's doing great. She's really cool. And little sister's been a trooper.
1: There you go, Audrey and her mom. That's why we're doing what we're doing this morning. We do have a shopping goal. It's a shopping goal this time, family supply closets, providing toiletries, clothing, phone chargers for families that come in for an emergency. And this only exists because of donations. 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

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Good morning, I'm Chapel. It's the WVRC Media Cares for Kids Radiothon presented by Steich Wealth Enhancement Group, and we're looking for family supply closet stuff. 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So we're looking for more miracle makers. The phone, can't say it enough, 1-877-719-5437. Also, you could text, if you'd rather, WVU Kids to 34984. Here's James Otto on Superstar Country 96.1 KWS.

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5: KWS Charleston weather.
6: Mostly cloudy with showers and thunderstorms likely this afternoon, a high near 80. Tonight, slight chance of showers and thunderstorms with a low 67.

0: 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It's the KWS Cares for Kids Radiothon. 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

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Now, I got my head straight here. 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

0: 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You know, miracle moments happen all the time, like Grayson.
1: You know, typical four-year-old little boy, and I noticed he kept trying to run and he would trip over his left leg. So I took him to the emergency room and they had actually found a brain tumor.
2: The standard of care, particularly with the size of the lesion at the time, was to do an open procedure and remove it. Part of the surveillance of that is to get repeat imaging, and the repeat imaging showed that the tumor started to grow back. We could go back through an open procedure, or in the new technology that we have, we could do this through a 3-millimeter incision, place a laser probe in that area, and ablate the recurrent part of his tumor.
1: We operated one day, we were home the next. I couldn't believe it. The technology that they have just close to home, it's a blessing. It really is.
2: To be able to provide a service where previously children would have left the state or had more largely invasive procedures, they don't need to do that anymore. We can do these sort of more minimally invasive approaches.
1: The people here have been like

0: family. They have treated us so kind, and they have taken such good care, from doctors, nurses, to the whole medical staff.
1: Giving feels good. Put your money where the miracles are. Donate today.
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0: 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It's the KWS Cares for Kids Radiothon. 1-877-719-5437 or text WVU Kids to 34984. It's all about the children. No child is ever turned away regardless of their ability to pay. 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So make that donation today. It's all about the children at WVU Medicine Galizano Children's Hospital. And speaking of which, in Morgantown is Crash, and kids are what it's all about.
1: 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I've got Zach LeMasters with me, and Zach, your son is, he's like all over the place here. Everybody just loves talking to your son. He's an amazing kid.
2: Oh, yeah. He's an amazing kid, and it just speaks volume for the family atmosphere that the hospital brings every time we come back to help show our support for the Children's Hospital. When, as soon as he walks in the door, he's like a celebrity again, and they just love to have him and continue to follow him. And like when we first came here, they became family. And they kind of tell you that they'll become family, and it just speaks volume for every time you come back that you see that.
1: Tell us.

0: Ezekiel's story as far as with the hospital.
1: Yeah, so Ezekiel was born in 28 weeks. He was born by emergency C-section at our local hospital, was transferred out here to the NICU, spent 71 days with the NICU team here. They worked him from being off the ventilator through high flow and went through all the steps as he developed throughout that 71 days. At the end of that, we had our ice cream day that he got to go home. But through that whole process, the team here, like I mentioned, became family, but they made a worrisome or emergency situation seem more calm, more natural. And when they showed up with their hospital on wheels at our local hospital, it was like the dream team walked in.
0: Right.
1: All the local professionals that were doing everything that they could for him and his mom. Then when this next group came in, it was like they'd been there, seen it, done it.
0: Right.
1: And it was just a natural progression. And they raised the bar.
0: Right.
1: They made sure mom saw Ezekiel before they took him out here. And then they reached down and handed mom a teddy bear from the transport team that told her to hold on to that.
0: Right.
1: She was rejoined with her little one out here. But this place became extra special to us because not only was Ezekiel here in the NICU, our other child, Emsley, is now two. And she was born out here through a C-section, another high-risk pregnancy, and spent time in the NICU. But she was born during radiothon. So while we were here and she was here, Ezekiel and me came up and we're doing the radiothon. And now today she's back running around here somewhere as a little two-year-old and just wonderful, happy, healthy, and kind of just – but it just – there was a calm every time that we step into this place.
0: Right.
1: And it doesn't feel like a hospital because of the level of care that they give, but also all the little things that through the donations that people that are listening today and those that continue to donate to the hospital give, it allows it to be a more special place.
0: Right.
1: When you're going through those troubles and times in your life where you don't know what to expect.
0: No, definitely those extra touches that make it as comfortable as it possibly can be, but yet just telling you it's going to be all right, you know, and that sounds like that's with both your children, right?
1: Yeah, with both our children, that's what we experienced here, and it just, when you, from the moment you step into the hospital, you just feel like you're more relaxed, and you're where you need to be, and that everything that they need, they're going to get taken care of, but the state-of-the-art technology and equipment that they do, but then all the little things that they provide, like the NICU cameras and things that they do to allow you to get back to doing some of the normal things that you need to do in your life,
0: right,
1: to make it not feel like you're leaving your child behind when they need to stay here, that you can check in on them and do stuff and get back to work and do the normal things.
0: Now, Zach, for anybody that has been listening this morning and they keep hearing us, you know, give the text line and give the phone number, but haven't given a donation yet, what's the message to them?
1: So I always tell people, you know, to sacrifice one time going out for dinner and take that money and make that monthly donation, because that amount of money can make the experience for families that go through situations like we did just that much more magical and bring them some peace during that hectic storm. And it just goes to show you how far they can stretch that money with all the stuff that they do and provide here. Just the room that we're setting up in here and for the Hostetler room, just to have that space to go and take a break from all the stresses and that come with the emergencies and the hospital care that you may be going through when you're in that troubling time. You know, so take that time, sacrifice that one trip out to the restaurant, and make that monthly donation.
0: That really puts it in perspective. That sure does. Well, Zach and Ezekiel, I mean, amazing. And little girl has lightened up the room as well here. So it's great to have you guys with us this year.
1: Yeah, appreciate the opportunity to come back and speak with you again and show our support for this wonderful hospital.
0: There you go. That's what it's all about. So two ways to become a superstar miracle maker with us. 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
2: KWS Charleston weather. Mostly cloudy with showers and thunderstorms likely this afternoon, a high near 80. Tonight, slight chance of showers and thunderstorms with a low 67. Tomorrow, partly sunny with a slight chance of rain, possibly a thunderstorm with a high 83.

The devil went down to Georgia. He was looking for a soul to steal. He was in a bind because he was way behind and he was willing to make a deal. When he came across this young man sawing on a fiddle and playing it hot, and the devil jumped up on a hickory stump and said, "Boy, let me tell you what. I guess you didn't know it, but I'm a fiddle player too. And if you'd care to take a dare, I'll make a bet with you. Now you play pretty good fiddle, boy, but give the devil his due. I bet a fiddle of gold against your soul, cause I think I'm better than you." 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

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Johnny said, "Devil, just come on back if you ever want to try again. 'Cause I told you once, you son of a gun,

Superstar Country 96.1 KWS. It's the KWS Cares for Kids Radiothon. First, let me say thank you for all your donations. This hour, this whole hour, they're looking for Nintendo Switch. Now, it makes being in the hospital a little bit more fun. Nobody likes to go to the hospital, especially kids. They're $500 each, and they're just looking for one new one. That's only three Miracle Makers, $15 a month, or a person or a business donating $500 this hour. You can do it. 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

0: 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That's a nice song from Blake Shelton. I'm Chapel. Good afternoon. Thank you for listening during your lunch break. 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
1: 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The donations are coming in. They're continuing to come in. Thank you very much. We have special guests. We've got to welcome Jen Ball and Ambika Kimball from Child Life. Welcome there, ladies.
2: Thank you for having us.
1: Great to have you guys here. You've been talking to everybody and anybody this morning about your involvement with the Radiothon. Tell us a little bit about how this all connects together.
2: I will talk to anyone about Child Life. We are a completely donation-based program providing services to our patients to help them feel like kids, provide some coping for their hospital stay. It can be a hard time for them. Being able to provide education on their diagnosis, some medical jargon can be tricky, so our team is there to help explain it. And we can also serve as a liaison with families to give them some support to not only siblings, but the parents too, to serve as a resource between the care team and the family.
1: Gotcha, yeah. The connection as far as your role, and how does that work with the Radiothon?
3: Yeah, so I'm the manager. I'm Ambika Kimball, the manager of Patient Family Centered Care Programs here at WVU Medicine Golisano Children's.
1: Okay. Very good. So now, is this like, how many years does this make for you with the Radiothon? Do you all know how many?
2: This is my first time doing
1: the
2: Radiothon.
1: It's the first time, okay.
2: Yeah.
1: All right.
3: This is my first time as well.
1: Okay. Well, it's the first time I've been here as well. So we're all we're learning as we go.
3: That's right.
1: So, anybody that has been listening since 6 o'clock this morning and keeps hearing us talk about making the donation via text or making the donation by phone, but those folks haven't made that donation yet, what's your message to them?
3: Please donate. Your support means the world to these kids. The toys that we provide or just the blankets, you know, that are not that medical blanket, it's more of, you know, the characters and the fun things. It really brings normalcy to these children. They feel like they're not in a scary place, maybe a little more of a friendly environment where they can feel like themselves. The toys provide them that, you know, outlet for kids. Kids are used to playing, and so they're able to really be a kid, even in the hospital.
1: So it's all about making them feel as close to home as possible. I mean, look, it's the hospital, but yet you guys are bridging that and making it more like, okay, maybe not quite as scary.
3: Exactly. Yeah, we don't want them looking at the hospital and immediately crying. We want this to be a place where, yes, they had some scary things happen, but it was okay. They still were able to be a kid.
1: And by the way, and I know you've heard this morning, but I want to reinforce this to everybody in Charleston and the surrounding area that no child is turned away here.
3: Exactly. We accept all children. We value these kids. We want them to get better. We have the best medical professionals here in the state, and I would bring my kids here.
2: We don't want kids to be in the hospital, but if they have to get this care, we want it to be here.
1: Exactly, exactly. So now you know why you need to make that donation if you haven't already. Become a partner in hope with us. WVU Kids 34984. That is the code to text this morning. 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Either way, become a miracle maker, a superstar miracle maker. $15 breaks down to about 50 cents a day per month. I mean, it's going to go such a long way for us. So, Jen and Ambika, thank you guys for coming by and being part of the Radiothon, and hopefully we'll do this again next year.
3: Sounds great. Thank you for having us.
1: Thank you very much. 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

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We're looking for miracle makers all hour. 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
1: When I was 24 weeks pregnant, my water broke for one of the girls. We made it almost a month and I went into labor. And so then they were immediately admitted to the NICU. I would say she was probably 6-9 months old when I really started to notice it. There was like that bigger gap physically. Lainey was sitting up on her own. Lace was not. We knew this is what it is, and we have a way to go, like, to get her help. And I think the continuity of care has been really great.
2: So cerebral palsy is a brain problem, but then the brain talks to the nerves to talk to the muscles, and that's what makes her leg not be able to move normally. So Botox is an injection that we put in the leg that interrupts how the nerve and the muscles talk. So it loosens the muscles of the leg, and that gives her more mobility.
1: We've seen so much progress with Lace. Now she's swimming, she's riding a bike with training wheels, she's running.
2: I think that's why I love to do what I do. You know, seeing that continuity care of complicated patients. I just love being a part of their lives and seeing them grow.
1: We're just so blessed, so we can't thank this facility enough.
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3: KWS, Charleston weather.
4: Mostly cloudy with showers and thunderstorms likely this afternoon, a high near 80. Tonight, slight chance of showers and thunderstorms with a low 67.

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0: 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Good afternoon. I'm Chapel. It's the KWS Cares for Kids Radiothon, 1-877-719-5437, or text WVU Kids to 34984. 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That's only 7 Miracle Makers this hour, and that's what we need. 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And thank you. 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
1: He was born 6 weeks early. We spent 7 days in the NICU, and then we went home for about a month, and he had a referral appointment for a heart murmur. 3 days later, he had open heart surgery, and about 3 weeks after that, we got his KBG syndrome diagnosis results.
2: KBG syndrome is a genetic condition that results from a specific mutation in one gene. The fact that we knew this genetic condition is so important because he needs to see many other specialties.
1: They will coordinate our appointments on the same day. That way we're not, you know, 3 or 4 days in a row coming for different appointments. And then the doctors just come in and see us.
2: When you are faced with such a rare condition, it means you need someone who is expert to guide you, and that's what we provide in genetics.
1: Genuinely, I feel like we're extremely blessed, not only how early we got his diagnosis, and we've been really blessed with the care that we've had here.
2: Many kids, they live a happy life, and that's what we want for him.
1: I think that everybody needed

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2: I love camping here in the Smokies.
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We're proud to live here, too. From the Walker Chrysler Dodge Jeep and Ram of Hurricane Studios. 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

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I hope you're having a good afternoon, not working too hard. It's almost Friday. 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
1: It's a relief, honestly, to know that if there's a problem, I have this group to reach out to, and they will help me every step of the way. 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
1: 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So it's really amazing that it's more like a family than, a provider and client relationship.
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0: 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Good afternoon, I'm Chapel. 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And this hour, we're looking for gas cards for the family. 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
1: When I first had psoriasis, it was like really, really red and itchy, and it went all over my face, and then it started going all over my body.
2: It was pretty bad. Her body was covered like 97%, feet and all. Like her skin was flaking off, itching really bad. It would bust open, and kids were not nice to her.
1: I was so nervous that it was never gonna go away. But then when we met Dr. Zen, he told us that there was a way that I could get rid of it, and I was so happy.
3: So for Chloe, I wanted to get her clear quickly. So I was able to get her access to a medicine via a clinical trial that she otherwise would not have had access to. Within about 7 to 10 days, she was significantly improved. And within 2 or 3 weeks, she was completely clear.
1: It was so amazing because I wasn't scared to go to school anymore and I felt much more confident. Dr. Zen is so nice. He cares so much about me and he always asks how my day is, and he's just so nice.
3: My goal was always to provide pediatric dermatology in the state of West Virginia. I think we're doing it at that very highest level.
4: Giving feels good. 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

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We're proud to live here, too. From the Walker, Chrysler, Dodge, Jeep, and Ram of Hurricane Studios. More Gary, more Merle, more Brad.

Patty Loveless on Superstar Country 96.1 KWS. Good afternoon, everybody. It's Colin Rose back in for Crash on your Thursday. Here's Charlie Pride. This is Mountain of Love.

Daryl Singletary on Superstar Country 96.1 KWS. Good afternoon. It's Colin Rose on this Thursday. It's day one of our KWS Cares for Kids Radiothon benefiting WVU Medicine Golisano Children's. And this is West Virginia's only Children's Miracle Network Hospital. For almost 35 years, WVU Medicine Golisano Children's has been a member of the CMN Hospitals Network. Now, today, there are over 170 partner hospitals. And donations that you make right now stay local to fund critical life-saving treatments and healthcare services, along with innovative research, vital pediatric medical equipment, child life services that put kids and families' minds at ease during those difficult stays, and financial assistance for families who could not otherwise afford these health services. Now, together,

0: 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We got Mark Chestnut coming up next. Keep it right here.
1: Early on, we knew she was not developing like a typical newborn. And so when she was about 3 months old, we got her diagnosis of Angelman syndrome. Then they began to have us see them here at the WVU Neurodevelopmental Center.
2: Here at the Neurodevelopmental Center, we see patients with neurological and developmental conditions. Rosanna is a young girl with Angelman syndrome, which can be associated with developmental differences and in particular epilepsy.
1: We see Dr. Huss, and he helps with labs and monitoring to make sure that medically things are where they should be. Really early on, Dr. Huss had mentioned that with Angelman syndrome, the ketogenic diet tends to have a fairly high success rate for seizure control.
2: At the very beginning, her seizures, she really didn't have any. They were really well controlled. But as times progressed, she's began to have more.
1: Dr. Huss had suggested that we meet with the ketogenic diet team that WVU now has.
2: She was one of the first patients in that program, and she's doing great on it.
1: We are almost 6 months in, and we've had great seizure control. We've seen so much progress, and having the team that knows her and recognizes her and is comfortable with her needs has been extremely important.

0: great seizure control. We've seen so much progress in having the team that knows her and recognizes her and is comfortable with her needs has been extremely important.
1: I'm glad we're able to offer that care throughout the state of West Virginia.
2: Feels good. Put your money where the miracles are. Donate today.
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2: I came to Morgantown when I was 6 months pregnant, and I came with a load of fear and anxiety because my mom had a difficult delivery. 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

It was the perfect country and western song. I wrote him back a letter and I told him it was not the perfect country and western song because he hadn't said anything at all about mama, or trains, or trucks, or prison, or getting drunk. Well, he sat down and wrote another verse to the song.

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Toby Keith on Superstar Country 96.1 KWS. It's Colin Rose with you on this Thursday. It's day one of our KWS Cares for Kids Radiothon, and it's benefiting WVU Medicine Golisano Children's, a not-for-profit hospital, because no child is ever turned away regardless of the family's ability to pay. 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Now, if you spend enough time on the road, you probably have some opinions about drivers based solely on what they're driving. A new report analyzed actual data from insurance companies and accident reports to come up with

0: brands, and Mercury is third after being the overall best the previous 2 years. Keep it right here. We got music from Faith Hill coming up next.
1: It's the WVRC Media Cares for Kids Radiothon. On the line with me is Dr. Scheibon. She is the Associate Chief Quality Officer Medical Director of Pediatric Ambulatory Clinics and Vice Chair of Pediatric Ambulatory Operations for WVU Medicine Galisano Children's. Why is it so important for the WVU Medicine Galisano Children's network of clinics to provide care close to home for patients?
2: For families, especially across West Virginia, getting a child to an appointment can sometimes mean traveling several hours, missing work or school, and are arranging like childcare, and that adds a cost and burden. We want to remove as many of those barriers as we can. So our goal is to bring the high quality pediatric care as close to home as possible through our clinics, telemedicine, partnership with hospitals across the state. Children can receive more of their care in their own community while still have access to the expertise and resources of WVU Medicine Galisano Children when they need it. So for us, it really comes down to making sure that where a child lives does not determine the quality of care they can receive.
1: Now, how do providers at the clinics and partner hospitals work to communicate with the team in Morgantown if a child needs more complex care?
2: One of the strengths of our network is that our providers are connected. So we are connected by EMR, we are connected by direct reach, cell phone, and like a direct phone call. Our providers are connected. So when a child needs a higher level of care or the expertise of a pediatric specialist, our community providers in those outreach areas can communicate directly to our teams in Morgantown. We are also continuing to expand services such as telemedicine, e-consult, or patient teleconsult, which allow our specialists to support the providers and families across the state. So if a child ultimately needs to come to Morgantown, we want this transition and care to feel coordinated. So our goal is not just to refer a patient somewhere else, is our goal is to work together as a team and make sure that the child gets the right care, the right place, at the right time.
1: And what would you want people to know about the personalized care that your team provides here at WVU Medicine Galisano Children's?
2: We would want families to know that we truly see the child and the family behind every diagnosis. Personalized care means we listen to the family, we understand what matters to them, recognize that every family circumstances are different. So we bring together physicians, nurses, therapists, pharmacists, social workers, many others around the child. So the goal is not to treat as an illness, but to support the whole family through their healthcare journey. And so because we care, we are caring for children from communities across West Virginia and beyond, we also understand the importance of keeping families connected to home whenever possible, because that will increase the compliance to care, and hence patient will have a better healthcare outcome. At the end of the day, we want each family to know that their child is known, that they are heard, and that the entire team is committed to give their child the best care possible and eventually the best healthcare outcome.
1: Thank you so much, Dr. Scheibon. 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
6: 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We do have one accident we need to pass along to you. A two-vehicle accident at the intersection of Mountaineer Drive and Marshall Way. That's in Charleston near the area of Buffalo Wild Wings. You want to use caution in that area. It's slowing things down.

0: down. Otherwise, things are moving okay in and around the capital area. 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
1: Chris Young on Superstar Country 96.1 KWS. Colin Rose with you. Don't forget our Superstar Artist Spotlight coming up this Sunday at 3. This week, Hall of Famer Randy Dameron featuring Alabama. 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

0: 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Russell's Heart with the bluest eyes in Texas. 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Over 183,000 kids visited last year. And to put that into perspective, WVU's Milan Pushkar Stadium holds about 60,000 patrons. Thanks for tuning in and keep it right here. 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
1: They were on their way to school. They went around a curve and hit another vehicle head on. Her airbag did not deploy, so she took the full force of the dash on her face. A seatbelt had sliced her abdomen, and I arrived there before the helicopter did, so you got a thousand things going through your mind.
2: We knew she had a really bad injury to her belly, and for me, that was what I was concerned about. Is there something going on more than what I can see on the outside? And then we took her straight to the operating room to find out what was going on.
3: I was surprised that I was still alive, but then I was going through my Facebook feed, like as soon as I got my phone back, and there was lots of prayers being said. And I think that prayer is definitely one of the only reasons besides the care that I'm alive.
2: Our goal is when a child gets injured, they get the care here, pre-hospital, ED, in hospital, and now we're phasing it out into the post care. And I think Cameron's a great example of what our children's hospital can do to get a kid back to normal.
3: I've learned tomorrow was never promised because I almost didn't have a tomorrow. So I know to live in the moment, to live my best life today because I don't know what could happen tomorrow.
4: A little means a lot. A few minutes and a few dollars are all it takes to change someone's life.
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7: Good afternoon, this is Dale Cooper with a check of traffic on this your favorite radio station. We have an accident we need to pass along to you now. This is a single vehicle accident, but with injuries at the intersection of Canal Turnpike and Tremont Street in South Charleston. That's sure to cause some delays. Intersection of Canal Turnpike and Tremont Street in South Charleston. One vehicle accident with injuries causing delays.
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From the Walker Chrysler Dodge Jeep and Ram of Hurricane Studios, more Conway, more Kenny, more Keith. 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

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I-79, exit 67 in Flatwoods. Here's Keith Whitley. I'm no stranger to the rain.

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Don Williams on Superstar Country 96.1 KWS. Colin Rose getting you home with a drive at 5, driven by Mid-State Chevrolet, I-79, exit 67 in Flatwoods. It's Colin Rose with you. Thanks for joining me on this Thursday as we get you home on the drive at 5. And today is day one of our Cares for Kids Radiothon. We're raising money for WVU Medicine Golisano Children's, a not-for-profit hospital. 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

0: 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This guy right here was apparently interested in a sequel, but like many sequels, didn't come off as well as the first. 18-year-old guy in Louisiana named John Jordan was arrested last week after stealing from a Circle K. Now, he walked out with a fountain drink and several snacks, including many donuts, honey buns, and pound cake valued at $19.88. Well, the store clerk called the police. By the time they showed up, John was nowhere to be found until he came back for some reason. John returned to the scene, and while the police were still in the area, and it's unclear why, maybe he decided he needed even more snacks. I don't know. The police saw him and arrested him, and he also was wanted for a previous burglary at an Elks Lodge. Cops said apparently returning to the scene really does work, just not in the way he probably hoped. He was charged with simple burglary and theft. Our Drive at 5 continues with Lady A and George Strait on the way. Keep it right here.
1: She was born and she cried. And then right after she stopped crying, she stopped breathing. I didn't even know what was going on with her. They whisked her away from me, took her out of the room.
2: She was born with the back of her nose sealed. It's called choanal atresia. When you're born with both sides blocked, it is an emergency.
1: She would have to have surgery and have stents put in her nose.

0: so proud of who she's become. Very active in several different sports. She's a true miracle.
1: I have a picture on my wall of the groundbreaking of this building. So it kind of just feels like home.
0: To have a top-of-the-line facility with doctors, nurse practitioners, nurses, everybody that is specialized in these type of areas. It's a privilege, it's an honor to actually have this right here in West Virginia. We are extremely grateful for all of it.
2: Happy Thursday to you once again. Dale Cooper with a check of traffic. And right now, things are looking pretty good. No accidents reported on the major roads and highways in and around the Charleston area and the greater Kanawha Valley. 6477 79 Turnpike, McCorkle Avenue, all reporting by clear. Traffic density is bound to pick up very soon. Just be careful headed today wherever you're going.
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Colin Rose getting you home on the drive at 5, driven by Mid-State Chevy. Tom Holland is likely going to make more than $100 million for Spider-Man Brand New Day. That's thanks to his $20 million salary and his cut of the profits. People are calling him the new Robert Downey Jr.

more West Virginia towns we love. South Charleston, Polka, and Dunbar. This town's been too good to us. 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
1: It's a typical 4th of July weekend, and they were riding go-karts within their parameter that they were supposed to be in, and they took one more lap, him and one of his friends that was with him, and that's when he ended up veering off the road and running into the gate.
2: We went to Thomas, and there was a lady standing at the ambulance door, and her face was set at all. She was scared.
3: When I saw the CT scan, the amount of damage to the lung, I knew instantly that he needed to be sent to a pediatric center of excellence for his trauma care. My fear was is that he was going to end up having to be on ECMO or, you know, have major lung surgery because of the extent of injury to his lung.
1: He was going to have to transport us to Morgantown, and then we were like, oh gosh, this is big.
4: In Carter's case, the impact was so strong that ribs broke and the ends of the rib pierced the lungs, and that with the compression led to severe lung injury and bleeding.
1: So, I mean, within 9 hours, he had already had an emergency surgery, and we had already drove 3 hours to Morgantown.
2: Dr. Wright came in and finally said he's going to be okay.
1: Every single person we ran into in Morgantown was amazing, and from the nurses to the doctor, I mean, every single person that we ran into in Morgantown.
4: Yeah, Carter's story is a great example of how things come together and what it takes to take care of a complex patient.
1: Thank you for saving my son's life. I mean, honestly, if it wouldn't have been for the team in Morgantown, then we wouldn't have Carter anymore.
5: If they wouldn't be there, then I wouldn't be here. Thank you for saving my life. I love you.
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9: Happy Thursday to you once again. Dale Cooper with a check of traffic. And right now, things are looking pretty good. No accidents report on the major roads and highways in and around the Charleston area and the greater Kanawha Valley. 6477 79 Turnpike, McCorkle Avenue. All reporting by clear. Traffic density is bound to pick up very soon. Just be careful headed today wherever you're going.
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Hall of Famer Randy Dameron going to feature Alabama. It's this Sunday at 3 right here on Superstar Country, 96.1 KWS. Here's Keith Urban.

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0: 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And congratulations to this week's winner, Amy at Capital Business Interiors in Charleston. All right, so this is a really great story. A woman in Italy, she almost lost a lottery ticket worth over $1 million after she mistakenly threw it away. Apparently, the ticket scanner at a local shop said it was non-payable. So she just assumed that, you know, it wasn't a winner. But she didn't realize that could also mean that the prize is too large to be redeemed in the shop. Well, a family member recognized the numbers as one of, you know, ones that she played and let her know. But she had already thrown the ticket out with the trash. Now, luckily, with the help of local garbage men, who I hope that she gave a lot of money to, she searched through an entire truckload of garbage. And after hours of work, she actually recovered the ticket. The winning ticket was found, miraculously, still in one piece. Isn't that amazing?
1: Charleston, are you ready? 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

0: 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Everyone's welcome.
1: 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This summer, Gene and Ryan have loaded down the lot with inventory, both new and used, and that means they're sure to have the perfect vehicle for you no matter what your summer adventures have in store. And you know you're going to get the best deal possible at Walker because Gene and Ryan built their business the old-fashioned way by making friends. 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
3: Before there was Leah's Legacy, there was simply Leah. 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
2: What could bring a grown man to tears? It's a loss of monumental magnitude, and you can see the suffering in his own words when you follow me on Facebook at Rowdy Vision. While you're there, do not miss the opportunity to interact with my rowdy friends like Jackie, who is here to let you know I'm not crazy. I'm just not compatible with reality. My gal pal Jennifer is telling on herself today too. She just posted, if you get past the ADHD, the sarcasm, the slightly rude tone, and the hatred for small talk, I'm actually quite delightful. Oh, and if you're single and about to get back into the dating world, Darby would like to prepare you for what you are about to face. She says, dating these days is basically choosing which red flags you're going to ignore.
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1: All right, I just got off the phone with my friend Tim a couple of minutes ago, and he says it's not nearly as bad as they're making it look. He is a Michigan homer, you should know that. We're talking about all of the social media videos showing fights and crashes and other disturbances during the 2026 Dream Cruise, billed as the world's largest classic car event, and it's going on right now just outside of Detroit. Police say there was this humongous fight at a bar, and during the chaos, someone stole a classic Chevrolet Corvette. And this does make you wonder, why would so many people behave this badly? My guess is attendees at the Dream Cruise thought they were on a carnival cruise instead.
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